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1: When I was 15, 16, when I really started to play guitar, I definitely wanted to become a musician. It was almost impossible because the dream was so big that I didn't see any chance, because I was living in a little town, was studying, and when I finally broke away from school and became a musician, I thought, well, now I may have a little bit of a chance, because all I really wanted to do is music, and not only play music, but compose music. At that time in Germany, in 69, 70, they had already discotheques. So I would take my car, would go to a discotheque, sing maybe 30 minutes. I think I had about 7-8 songs. I would partially sleep in the car because I didn't want to drive home. And that helped me for about almost 2 years to survive in the beginning. I wanted to do an album with the sounds of the 50s, the sounds of the 60s, of the 70s, and then have a sound of the future. And I said, wait a second, I know the synthesizer. Why don't I use the synthesizer, which is the sound of the future? And I didn't have any idea what to do, but I knew I needed a click. So we put a click on the 24 track, which then was synced to the Moog modular. I knew that could be a sound of the future, but I didn't realize how much the impact would be. My name is Giovanni Giorgio, but everybody calls me Giorgio.

want to free your mind about the concept of harmony and of music being correct, you can do whatever you want. So nobody told me what to do, and there was no preconception of what to do.

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Father, I be used to this. Father, I be used to you, and you'd be used to me. But look at us. Don't know what to do with ourselves. We cut ourselves.

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I'll spend days inside the space simulation machine. Even when the other trainees can't take it anymore, when they're puking out and crawling across

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Well, they've taken me, they call it Planet Number One, trying to be strong.

Take, take, take, take, take, take, take, take, take, take, take, take, take, take, take, take, take, take, take, take, take, take, take, take, take, take, take, take, take, take, take, take, take, take, take, take, take, take, take, take, take, take, take, take, take, take, take, take, take, take, take, take, take, take, take, take, take, take, take, take, take, take, take, take, take, take, take, take, take, take, take, take, take, take, take, take, take, take, take, take, take, take, take, take, take, take, take, take, take, take, take, take, take, take, take, take, take, take, take, take, take, take, take, take, take, take, take, take, take, take, take, take, take, take, take, take, take, take, take, take, take, take, take, take, take, take, take, take, take, take, take, take, take, take, take, take, take, take, take, take, take, take, take, take, take, take, take, take, take, take, take, take, take, take, take, take, take, take, take, take, take, take, take, take, take, take, take, take, take, take, take, take, take, take, take, take, take, take, take, take, take, take, take, take, take, take, take, take, take

0: Fascism and extraordinary violence in terms of violence of thought, of politics and physicality, and also the rise of social media and how those people outside of corporate media, those people outside of the political duopoly are using the resources that we have to share narratives and examples of how we can empower ourselves in the most meaningful ways. But the issues that Mamdani ran on are not new. The type of charisma that he has and intelligence is not new on the left, but it's a convergence of all of these things, and it's also making sure that people see themselves in these candidates and campaigns so that they can say, yes, I want to be a part of that, and maybe I might even want to run for office one day.
1: Presentó Mercado Agrícola de Montevideo, en el corazón de un barrio donde late la ciudad. Mercado de historias. Mercado de Historia.
2: Se conocieron hoy los datos de actividad económica del segundo trimestre del año. Los tendremos después de la pausa en la columna de Germán de Agosto.
3: No se vayan.